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These are all issues that affect our local and global environment. And Washtenaw County is full of experts on these topics. I'm Rebecca Warren. 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

I've been married and married, and often I've sighed. You see, I'm never bridesmaid. Somehow I am always the bride. But I never divorced them.

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Cause I don't go up there. No, no, no. I got a sweet man in the Bronx. But I make a sweet ass come to me.

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From now on, every